241. We are ready for water. That's clear. Water on the way.

0: Orcs 1. Sir, how's your pressure now? I'm getting some abnormal readings from the gauges here. Just checking with you.
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0: 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I'll be 10-8, covered by 14, and I'll head to Jeffrey for the suicide attempt.
1: 10-4-63, Jeffrey Drive, east side of Gregory Court Patrol. There's a text 911. 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
1: 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She knows that she's been staying here. She doesn't know a room number. She just wants her welfare check.
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0: We spoke to Sub. She does not meet any criteria. I'll have a PR filed and a VHS referral. I'll be working on that, covered by 14.
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I have no answer. Unable to make contact. We'll be tonight. 10 on cover. 10.

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0: Parking violation, 43 Wagner. Copy a plate. Good. Lincoln Paul Charles, 9805.
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0: Transit at Como Park. 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
2: 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I'll head to the PDO after.
0: 10.
1: I'll still head there. I'll get it started for him.
0: Alright, 10-4.
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2: 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We may have to block it off until the water authority gets here. 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

0: North District Cars, 83 Carroll, between East Sullivan and Rowan. Some kind of disturbance. I had a male on the phone and said he was pushed into a wall and hit his head on a brick. It sounds like there's some people arguing, at least in the background.
1: Nothing on that one.
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0: 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We'll be all set. 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
0: 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Joseph McPartland, flight now. 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
1: 10-4, 86 Wanda, west side between Walden and Straley. Complainant states that someone was trying to kick her door in, but she stopped hearing the noise on the phone.
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0: Head to 1 Dennis Lane, north side between both ends of Joanne. Complainant states that her husband locked her out of the house. She filed for divorce a week ago. That male is not on location, and the complainant is going to be waiting in the garage with her father. There's negative OPs there and no warrants as well.
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0: 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She's gathering some property. She's going to be staying elsewhere with some family for the night. She's advised 10-8-16.
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0: Head to 32 East Cherbourg in the north side between Towers and East Toulon. There was a male checking door handles on cars. It's going to be an unknown race male. He's tall, wearing black pants and a black hoodie. He was last seen in the area of 48. Radio to car 2.
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1: 10-4, 21 Sierra, southside between the Dead End and Cedar Grove. Complaint in his crisis hotline, a friend of the sub called in to report concerns about her friend being bullied. The sub stated that she wanted to end her life and that she had a knife. And the complaint would like to call back with the results.
0: Got it.

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2: Ten 43, I need you to head to 1 Dennis Lane next. 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Then the female also called. The male's upset that she was there getting property and he's blocking her from leaving. There's no OPs or warrants there.
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Both parties were advised you could change this to an escort, female left, 10A, covered by 3.

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0: Head to Gemstruck Plaza, 2115 Walden. See the clerk, there's a female in the store that is requesting to go to CPAP.
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0: Gonna give you a client ID in a second, but can we get an ambulance? This is gonna be more medical. She's having hiccupy episodes. And I have a New York City identification card. I got a name and date of birth, too.
1: Go ahead.
0: Last name, Trevino. Tom, Robert, Edward, Victor, Ida, Nancy, Oscar. First name, Janine. John, Edward, Adam, Nancy, Ida, Edward. Middle initial, R, and Robert. Date of birth, 5/2/89.

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Radio 17. Seek the welfare check. 113 Jackson, east side between Gearlock and Broadway. It was a medical alarm. They received a GPS alert for fall detection, but it was mapping to somewhere in Pennsylvania. They would still like us to do a welfare check on the subscriber's address. And there should be a lockbox on the back door if you need that information. Good. 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
0: Jim C. and Union with the Georgia plate. Charles Lincoln Henry, 2921.
1: 10-4.

Cemetery. 17. Alright, there's no answer at the door. No vehicles in the driveway as well. Look through the windows, we don't see anything suspicious, so we'll be 10-8, covered by 19.

0: 17 radio construction into the other welfare truck. 10417, it's going to be 11 Mango Lane, apartment 4. It'll be on the west side between William and the end of the street. Check another address for crisis services. We checked on it earlier at a different address, but we didn't get an answer at the door. Crisis services believe she may be at this address now. She made threats of harming herself and made comments about being bullied. She does have access to a knife. It's going to be a 12-year-old female. We did a phone ping, but we didn't get any type of location. The phone is off. We do have a code for the building if you need it. Cover.
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1: 10-4, 774 Cusa Creek, north side between front Kowiak and William. Complainant states that his grandmother was stating that she hears people outside the house. She does have dementia, and the complainant doesn't see anyone outside, but he still wants the area checked, and then he wants to see an officer after.
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Hi, Hill. You have a 32-year-old female in seizure, 55 West Grand Boulevard. Repeating to Pine Hill, EMS, 82-year-old female in seizure, 5555 West Grand Boulevard, on the east side between Southern and Central, about 203 Struggle Fire.

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1: 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Looking for a 14-year-old female. About 5'5", dreadlocks, possibly wearing a green hoodie. She may be in the company of another juvenile male. 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

0: coming to me. 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
0: First name Vaughn, Victor, Adam, Union, George, Henry, Adam, Nora. First name Daviana, David, Adam, Victor, Ida, Adam, Nora, Nora, Adam. Middle initial M is a Mary, date of birth 3408.
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1: 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That's left my one.
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0: 10-4.
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2: 17-8, pick up the 28 of the vehicle, I see you.
1: A-firm, Lincoln William King, 1695, comes back surrendered. It was on a white 2010 Dodge Avenger, registered to an Adrian Vaughn, single burn 85, 358, Minnesota, Buffalo.

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0: Genesee, possibly in front of the airport. 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

request to investigate a general fire alarm activation, the extended stay, 901 Dick Road. Repeat to Ucrest, investigate a general fire alarm activation at the extended stay, 901 Dick Road, about 359 to start the fire.

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1: Hello, Kev.
0: G2O, you Chris 91. No smoke, no fire. There's an issue with one of the residents here. He continuously pulls the alarm and smokes in the hotel, so he pulled the pull station. 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
1: 2-2, no answer upon attempt. 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
2: 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I'll put you back in 415, Chicago Fire, 866, 582, clear.

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0: Head back to 21 Sierra Drive, southside between the Dead End and Cedar Grove. We got a phone ping result for that female that we checked on earlier. It's showing that her phone's back on now and it's pinging near her house on Harlem within 587 meters, so she's probably at home.
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0: 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Head back to 113 Jackson, east side between Gearlock and Broadway for that return call. Another medical alarm came through. It's still mapping to Pennsylvania, but the company would like us to check the address again as their protocol. And I do have that lockbox information, again, if you need it. Radio to car 3.
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0: I'll make my way to Quad after that loud music.
1: 10-4, 50 Quad in the lower, north side between Stanton and East. Upper neighbor says the lower has been playing loud music since yesterday morning. We have a long history of neighbor disputes there.
0: Copy.
1: Tank car 5, could you cover?
0: All right, copy.

Cemetery New. All right, same as earlier, no answer at the door. Still no vehicle in the driveway. Sending car by 3. Time 4:17, and I need you to head to the alarm, Duster Bros Concrete next. It'll be 411 Ludington Street. It's coming from the front entry. There's a disarming signal indicating that someone might be on site. We were unable to make contact with any key holders. 10-4.

0: 3-17, I'm all set.
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0: 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In the area of 147 Jackson, there's a white female wearing a tan hoodie carrying a blue bag. She's checking door handles, last seen towards gear lock. 74. 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
0: Last name Fury, Paul, Union, Robert, Ida. First name Rena, Robert, Ida, Nora, Adam. 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
1: Good.
0: Were you able to make entry?
1: 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We're going to have forceful entry and the door's damaged. If you could send a patrol car, please.
0: Alright, that's clear. Yeah, the alarm company just called us and said that she likes to stack chairs up against it.
1: Copy. We just made entry.
0: That's clear. 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

Salvi, investigator, general fire alarm at the Glenwell Center, 2248 Old Union. 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
0: 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Rita Hayden.
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0: 297 is Sisters. 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
1: 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They had an issue with the compressor. So, probably triple water flow.
0: Copy that.

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0: Need to head north and head up to the Kensington Expressway westbound at Harlem Road. This is between 90 and Harlem. Caller states it's a 9-year-old male, barefoot, with a red sweatshirt, running on the expressway.
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0: While I'm getting the names of all these kids on the bus, would you just mind seeing if you have a phone number for the RO of the Mustang? It was parked unoccupied on the street.
1: Number 02, occupied.

Repeating to Highview EMS, you have an 88-year-old female who's not alert. 32 Harmony Lane, he says. She's between both ends of Melody. Your timeout 823.

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0: North Paris Tops, the Drew Abram Plaza, just had a shoplifter. 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Needlehead North.
1: Up right. 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

cars going to pass the females that are on NFK bus 2261 and LP is holding their bus up. It's right by Taps and Burger King.

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0: Last name, Dembinski. David, Edward, Michael, Boy, Ida, Nora, Sam, King, Ida. First name, Elizabeth, Edward, Lincoln, Ida. Zebra, Adam, Boy, Edward, Tom, Henry. Date of birth, 9/30/1998.
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0: 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I should be all set.
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0: 17 boy, King, Zebra, Zebra. Might as well start a hook for the Nissan. Let you know about the other one.
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0: Gonna end up just being one hook. 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The female's just gonna drive it over to the airport to return it to the rental company.
1: Which one are we towing? We're on the phone with him right now.
0: The Nissan's still getting towed. The Hyundai with the Florida plate is gonna be driving over to the airport.
1: 10-4.

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1: You want me to go to Burke?
0: 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Vehicle was taken by the child's mother.
1: 10-4.
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0: The Nissan was released on scene. The other vehicle was claimed. Over the addendum filed. 10-8, head to Eggert.
1: Edward, Edgar and Kensington, two cars, no injury. They're still in the middle of the intersection.

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0: Can you put a car for Edge Academy? We just did a lockdown drill with 862. It was completed without incident. Just close it out, please.
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0: Buffalo was just out with that accident, and they just pulled off, so I'm assuming they handled it. You can clear it out, and I will check on the road obstruction.
2: Anyone in the area of Stanley Steamer, 2319 Genesee Street? A neighbor says there's a black male wearing a tan or beige jacket that appears to be going through vehicles on the Avery Street side of the parking lot.

0: 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And the front desk of HQ. Females from 205 Alaska Street are here trying to report domestics on each other. One walked outside and got into a white SUV.
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0: Picking up VHS, and then I'm heading to Flores.
1: Port 16 Flores Court on the right, North 17 Barrel and 7. 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

0: for you. 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

0: working.
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0: Do you want us to go towards Walden or the front desk?
1: Yeah, head to Walden, Aldi Food. 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
0: Ten four.

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0: 14 Golf, can you copy 3 plates for me?
1: 14 Golf.
0: Michael Adam Charles, 2755. Mississippi Ridge, Union 64482. And then Henry Edward Union 6039. And those were the cars that he knows this guy was in. Gave him a CD slip and told him when they eventually get back to the cars, call us if anything's missing. 10-8-42.
1: 10-4.
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1: Go again with that last part, an Aldi bag, and what else?
0: With a towel laying over it.
1: 10-4.

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1: Tower 14, it's a third party call. 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
0: Texas Mile Center, 4427 Union Road, east side between Maryville and Clearvale. Vehicle struggle pull in the parking lot.

aircraft 14. Head over to the In Buffalo Airport, 4630 Genesee Street, corner room 402. There's a 2-year-old male with cold symptoms for a week. Emergency response.

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0: 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While we're here, we're going to be out at room 407, checking out an argument.
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0: 10-4.

0: Mario Kart 1.
1: 1.
0: I'm going to need you to head south. I need you to take a welfare check, 38 Bull Street, West Ocean, left turn gate. Subject employer says the subject there is a no-call, no-show for the last 3 days. Not answering home.
1: 10-4. 4-3.
0: 14.
1: We'll be out in the parking lot in case AMR has an issue. We don't want to be up there to antagonize that mail.
0: 10-4. 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Why don't you head over and cover one? 10-4.

0: Paris 4, the inn on Genesee Street. I just got a call from somebody in room 421. Says that that male is out in the hallway screaming at a bunch of females.
1: Can we get a couple more cars?
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1: 10-4, cars for Tennessee, slow down, but continue. Cars for Tennessee, slow down, continue.

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1: Well, I talked to him now, shook hands, he straightened things up.
0: Ten four.

Repeating to Cleveland Hill and assist call. You have an elderly male who fell and needs assistance off the floor. 14 Burt Road on the left side. You'll find on the west side of the street between Ellen and Terry Lane. 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

0: 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Over 2312 Genesee Street, the upper front, or side between Barbara Place and Avery. Female states her housing coordinator yelled at her and threatened to beat her up. Female since left, and the female sounds intoxicated.
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0: 10-4.

Southline EMS, give an adult female unknown age with a partial airway obstruction, 79 Borey Drive. Repeating the Southline EMS, you have an adult female unknown age with a partial airway obstruction, 79 Borey Drive, Southside between Borden and Dubonnet. 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
1: 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This call did come in as a from a medical alarm company. It's a partial airway obstruction, and they do we have a warning for extreme hoarding conditions.
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1: 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Radio car 19. Too many cars at once. 19, can you head to the welfare check on Union at French Road for a vehicle that's facing the wrong way in traffic? 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
1: 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The ex is not on location.
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Repeating to you, Crest, this is call. An elderly male needs assistance into his residence from a wheelchair van. 15 Westland Parkway, he says, street between Central Boulevard and the dead end. Your timeout, 1307.

North Tires from 3754 Harlem Road, Myrner Auto Repairs. It's two black males and a white female. Here they were trying to steal the car off the lot. Two black males, both wearing black hoodies. One has colorful stuff on it. The other one has short dreads. The white female has dyed red hair. They were last seen north on Harlem towards Kensington.

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0: Alright, there was only one person that was observed getting into the vehicle. 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They're advised when the registered owner comes to pick up the vehicle to call us if they need anything for a report. The owner here just requests a checkpoint. I guess these kids, same kids are hanging out. Be 10-8, covered by 16.
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0: 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Looking for a blue Jeep Renegade, Henry Edward Frank 3566. Should we forget that?
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0: 4.
1: But the air file, and I'll be 10-8. You should be heading over to 1307 Lawson. Temp the servo, P.
0: 10-4.
2: 14 is 10-8. 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
0: I'm clear of Harlem. I'm just going to head over to George Irvin, take a look at the sign.
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1: 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It's a good address, but he's not home. Penny, do you want me to take Fast or Pine Ridge? The Pine Ridge. 10-4.

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0: 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She states the neighbor threw a brick into her pool, she believes.

0: 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I'm not sure whose sign it is, but it's probably going to be County Highway. 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
0: It's just a temporary road work ahead sign. It was held down by sandbags.
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0: Need you to stop in the front desk as well in the south lot. There's a 2017 Subaru Crosstrek, beige in color. Want to surrender a weapon.

0: North Carr is in front of 18 Pine Park between Avery and Pine Circle. You have a group of about 20 people physically fighting in the street. More information to come.
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0: 10-4 cars for Avery Penix, slow down. Continue. Cars for Avery Penix, slow down, but continue.

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0: Rasmus Anderson, common. First, John Adam Yankee Michael Edward Robert Edward. Middle R, like Robert, 12807.
1: Next one.
0: Walker, common. First, Juan John Union Adam Nora, 71908.
1: That works.
2: For location.
1: For four.
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2: Last name Smith, common spelling, first name Myona. 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Date of birth, 03-28-2008. Black female.
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3: 43, I got one more name, date of birth, whenever you're ready. 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
1: 10-4. 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

0: 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I'll have a PR for this other fight. I'll have a report. We're going to forward it to the SRO. He'll sort it out. I'll be working on those. Covered by everyone.
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Did you say two meals?

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Genesee in the expressway. 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

0: Valley. 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
1: 93, copy that.

0: 5.
1: For Genesee and the expressway, they mailed GOA. Heading over to that road rage incident. Spoke with a female on the phone. 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
0: Dunmore.
1: Need a cover? 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

they brought the male half over to her residence. They talked it out. They both apologized to each other and held hands briefly. They're happy with that. No arrest, penny, covered by one.

5 radio. I'll take McDonald's and the mattress firm. I'll be all set. I'll call if I need another. For the McDonald's, the complaint states the mail came through threatening employees, saying he was going to bring a group of people back to the store. He left unknown in a car or on foot. He was a black male, black hat, white t-shirt, black pants or jeans. 10-4. And for the mattress firm, was a third party call that an employee was threatened by a customer. 5 copies.

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0: The females dropped off at home regarding the hit and run. 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
0: 19, Boy Mary Paul. 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
1: No more.
0: Pickup truck should be darker in color, possibly black.
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0: 102 Radio, 2 by name and date of birth. Last name, Adam, Michael, Ida, Robert, Ida. First name, Edward, Michael, Robert, Adam, Nora, 1202-08.
1: Go with the second one.
0: Last name, Adam, Henry, Michael, Adam, David, Ida. First name, Robert, Ocean, Henry, Ida, Nora, Adam, 32107. Both are claiming to be from Massachusetts.
2: Tennessee Reg, 519, Boy, Robert, Nora, Paul.
1: That is, in fact, the plate. 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
0: They are both negative.
1: Alright, 10-4. Were you able to find any actual Massachusetts ID cards? They've got ID cards from like Afghanistan or something here.
0: We've not found anything for either subject yet.
1: 10-4, thanks.

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Car 5. In slip, they'll call back if this mail returns. 10-8, end of the mattress store. 10-4. I'm all set, one.

Terry. Go ahead. The front desk of HQ, see a complainant regarding some harassment at 27 Slate Creek, Apartment 5. Apple. You can 66 that, she left. Apple. Location.

0: thinking.
1: Gotcha.
0: At the front desk, state complaint that regarding a larceny at 205 Alaska. There's also an order of protection to be picked up to be served at the other half of this at 205 Alaska.

Dollar General, 93 South Roswell Avenue, report for larceny.

EMS. I have an 18-year-old male that dumped his mini bike with a head injury. He's not alert. We had 85 Nadine Drive. Repeating, you crashed EMS. I have an 18-year-old male that dumped his mini bike or e-bike or some sort of motorized 42-wheeled vehicle. Has a head injury, he's not alert. Be at 85 Nadine Drive, south side between Nagel and Sand, east of Nagel. You're talking about 1648, just to clarify.

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1: Down four. It'll be the Family Dollar. 2320. The male's currently outside. He's wanted from other incidents. A black male, about 30 years old. 5'6", 120 pounds. Green and orange shirt. Brown sweatpants. Black Jordans. It's on the east side of the building. Radio 5. On the way. 10-4. And 3.
4: Cover. Does the cats have a name for this guy or no?
1: 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Property 47 Galbert. 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
0: Last name Ali, Adam Lincoln Ida. First name Muhammad, Mary Ocean Henry, Adam Mary Edward David. Date of birth is 5/6/2008.

0: Great. See you.
1: First name, Ali, Adam Lincoln Ida. Last name, Hasnath Henry, Adam Sam, Nora Adam Tom Henry. Date of birth, July 29th, 2009.

0: Yeah, I guess he's stolen probably about 5 or 6 times in the past, so he's going to be wanted. Catsman said he would bet me a steak dinner that the guy's going to take off running, so if you got one more car.
1: 91's clear. Headed that way. Card updated.
0: 10-491.

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0: 10-4, 3 and 5. 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
3: 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He's being transported down the ECMC. 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
3: Union Road at Rosedale. Like some sort of MVA I'm pulling up on. I'll give you more information in a second.
0: Sorry, I can cover South Rossler and check the area for

0: be a disabled motor vehicle. Looks like it's radiator blue. 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If you want to send PD this way, he's in a bad spot.
1: Alright, we'll let PD know. We'll get to him as soon as we can.
0: Copy, and I have vehicle information if you want it.
1: I'll take the plate.
0: Lincoln William King, 6276.
1: That's clear, thank you.
2: 10-443, be in front of 43 Wayne Terrace. Complainant saw his neighbor hit his car on his ring camera.

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1: 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Go ahead. 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

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He's going to try and drive her home, so could tell PD 66. We'll cancel the call.

0: Dayton, 2 Egan, 1066. They don't want to see the police.
1: Two copies. I can get the warrant if you want to do it.
0: Hey, go right ahead, 2. You're going to meet BPD at Southgate Plaza. 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

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You can check around for the reckless op. Northbound Borden from French. You'll be looking for a 23 Jeep Grand Cherokee Gray. Goes back to Hillside Parkway in Lancaster.

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I was covered by a bunch. That mail is going to be trespass from Family Dollar for 3 years.

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0: I'll enter the neighbor dispute.
1: 10-4, you want a number 84 Kilbourne Road between George Urban and Northern. The complaint states she's having her roof and siding done. It's causing the neighbor's son at 80 Kilbourne to become irate and yell at her.
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Everybody was advised. 10-8, turn by 16.

at the St. Felix, number 37. A complainant called, said he needs help. There's several warnings there. He's blind and can't see around his house. He disconnected the call. Check the card for the warnings.

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1: That's two vehicles. One driver is being difficult, refusing to exchange. Denver 2019 Hyundai Tucson Blue.
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1: I just talked with the security at Best Buy. They never went into the store. 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

0: 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Sam Sam, Charlie Union, Zebra Edward, Michael Edward.
1: Southline, investigate ACO detector activation, no symptoms, number 72, Denise Drive. 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
1: Alpha 9, you're responding. The residents did evacuate and there's no system.
0: Roger. Alpha 1, Alpha 9.

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0: 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She states she lost her wallet at the store.
1: 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I'll head there right after. Almost done.
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0: 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See a female in the front building. She wants to speak to a police officer because she believes she's being followed and that someone hacked her phone.
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0: You can change it to a hit and run. 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Just want to document it. Issued a complaint, flip them, was advised. 10-8.

Sergeant and Sager, subject to Millard Formula in the Suburban. And I also did a BHT referral form. Be tight.

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Timmy Front 130 Howland, a dark colored minivan.

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1: 16.
0: This female's no longer at the store. I'll be tending.

That's who I thought it was. Her name is Carol Dennehy. She lives at 1321 Lovejoy. I'll be heading over there and I'll be all set. 10-4.

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1: 14.
0: I'm not sure if you're still out with that female or not, but the NFTA just called. They're on the way over to you. They are out with the female subject's daughters, trying to locate her.
1: 10-4, I was expecting that. Yeah, we're still over at the parking spot if they want to come over here and meet us.
0: 10-4, they're on the way over.
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3 radio. 23 Houston, thanks for the card. You changed to mental. Change the address to 19 Nassau. Female doesn't meet criteria. She's seeking her own services. Spoke to the husband. He's going to keep an eye on her for the night. And if we have any issues with her going forward, he's going to be a good contact for her. Lieutenant 8, covered by 16-1.

0: 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I'll be 1307 Walden Avenue. A white Jeep Renegade blocking the compliance driveway.
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0: Or you're going to 24 Fernwood Place. The complainant's mom called on his behalf. States that he had work done on his roof back on the 6th and the contractor stole a ladder from the garage.
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radio. 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Carol can't let go. Drama that happened 8 months ago. She was told she can't approach kids during events. She did it yesterday too at dismissal. If she continues, further police action will have to be taken. 10-8, Carbine 19. 10-4.

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King Boy David 6856.

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0: Henry John Sam 3167.